weapons and I kill. Ghost on them, I'm gone. Kicks on and I'm gone. Head missing, I dip. Clock that ain't got long. 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Right side it kill. Lifestyle had me roll. Woke up and then I kill. Ghost on them, I'm gone. Kicks on and I'm gone. Head missing, I dip. Clock that ain't got long.

0: show over to you for a minute as we get into our fan request. This one's been getting attention all week long, and it definitely delivers. It's Blaster Jacks and Kate Ryan with Desenchante 3000.
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In the ancient traditions of the East, it has been understood for thousands of years that all is vibration. Everything has spirit, which is simply another way of saying everything is connected to the one vibratory source.

While Shiva is representative of our witnessing consciousness, Shakti is the substance or stuff of the world. While Shiva lies in meditation, Shakti tries to move him, to bring him into the dance.

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1: 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We're going to play you guys some music and have some fun. So without further ado, you're in the mix on Radio Wonderland.

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1: Thank you so much for spending time with me today. Until next time, I love you guys with all my heart. I'm forever grateful to be making music and playing shows and just doing this for my life. And it wouldn't be possible without any of you. So thank you again. I'll see you next week.

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Just a place for me to stay and reside in the thoughts of my mind and understand the inner truth. 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
1: Hey, what's up, everyone? This is Nick. Welcome to Wake Your Mind Radio, episode 629 with Cosmic Gate. I'm back in New York City after playing in Europe over the past couple weeks, recharging and enjoying this beautiful spring weather. There's so much good music for this week's show, from the likes of Erodes, Stas Underhill, Geist, BLR, and many more. Excited to start the show with this new Erodes remix of Mojave Gray's latest release, Beyond. Thanks for tuning in and a warm welcome to the show.
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great release by Stess Underhill with Avalanche on Avanti Records. And coming in next is Yusef and Kuda with Love and Hope. Loving the vibe of this one.

0: feeling this one. Panama and Christian Löffler with Flo Fui in the Surf Mesa remix. And that is already bringing us to the private playlist track of the week.
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0: We just listened to Feel Good Inc. by Gorillaz in the Triple Fly Life remix, and this is Geist with their new release Good Life, which is bringing us to the Big Bang track of the week.
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0: Ruben DeRonda and Estiva, aka Ebenezer, teaming up with Lovely. This is On My Skin, the Big Bang track of the week.

0: Released on Tiësto's Musical Freedom imprint, this is BLR and Amber Revival with Cause Your Mind. Before, we heard a Cosmic Gate track, Universal Love, taken from the Mosaic Chapter 1 album, released in 2021. And now it's time for the throwback track of the week.
1: Wake your mind. Throwback.
0: This week's throwback is very special. Released in 1993 and considered one of the greatest trance classic of all time, this is You Made and Paul van Dyk with Love Stimulation in the Love Club Mix, the throwback track of the week.

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1: Nothing like the cash. Super fast. Girls, I'm baby bash. That sugar smash. Give me some of that. Give me some of that.